what it's like. 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

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Maybe call me in an hour. 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
2: Bye bye, out of my mind. You say hello and I don't reply. Got my own friends, you got yours. You don't know me anymore. I'm on the way up. 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
3: Got a new vibe.